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This is a police raid. Keep calm and have your identity card ready. We are looking for weapons, drugs, and minors. Nobody leaves the premises. All exits are sealed and the building is surrounded. For your own safety, follow my orders and do exactly as instructed. Hands up. That applies to all of you. Now clap your hands. Stamp your right foot on the ground. Louder. That's how it should sound like. Keep your hands up. Go ahead. Keep clapping.

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The generation which provides the old and the new in the musical spectrum, which we like to call hands.

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Your eyes are pretty when you look sad. Nothing's like a salty kiss, tasting the tears on your lips. We always forgive and forget.

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Acid, disco, plastic, electro. Acid, disco, plastic, electro. Acid, disco, plastic, electro. Drum, drum, drum, drum, drum, drum, drum, drum, drum, drum, drum, drum, drum, drum, drum, drum, drum, drum, drum, drum, drum, drum, drum, drum, drum, drum, drum, drum, drum, drum, drum, drum, drum, drum, drum, drum, drum, drum, drum, drum, drum, drum, drum, drum, drum, drum, drum, drum, drum, drum, drum, drum, drum, drum, drum, drum, drum, drum, drum, drum, drum, drum, drum, drum, drum, drum, drum, drum, drum, drum, drum, drum, drum, drum, drum, drum, drum, drum, drum, drum, drum, drum, drum, drum, drum, drum, drum, drum, drum, drum, drum, drum, drum, drum, drum, drum, drum, drum, drum, drum, drum, drum, drum, drum, drum, drum, drum, drum, drum, drum, drum, drum, drum, drum, drum, drum, drum, drum, drum, drum, drum, drum, drum, drum, drum, drum, drum, drum, drum, drum, drum, drum,

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Night gathers, and now my watch begins. It shall not end until my death. I pledge my life and honor. For this night and all the nights to come.